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93.5 The Wave, 7 minutes after 6, 13 in Grand Falls, coming up in 4 minutes. I'll let you know how you could get your yard or garage sale information for this weekend in, and how we could get the word out for you. First, Steve Perry and Journey on The Wave.

0: 104, or 93.5 The Wave, rather. It's 6:11 with Annie filling in for David this morning, 13 in Grand Falls. And our yard sale report is up and running, and it's going to be on our website from now until September, just when the summer is going to be wrapping up. 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To get your yard or garage sale information into us, just go to that section of our website, fill out the form, and then we'll get that information and put it on our website for everyone to be able to see and come to your yard or garage sale. 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

0: 93.5 The Wave, 20 after 6, 13 in Grand Falls with Murray Head. It's Andy filling in for David again this morning. He'll be back on Monday. And now that we're almost to the weekend, that means that we'll have for you two classic episodes of American Top 40 again this weekend, hosted by the late, great Casey Kasem, the king of the countdowns himself. Coming up tomorrow from 8 until noon, Casey counts down the top 40 songs from this week back in 1985. And he'll also have some long-distance dedications to pass along. And then Sunday morning from 8 until 11, Casey counts down the top songs from this week back in 1979. Coming up in about 2 minutes, we'll take a look at wave weather, and you'll also hear from Platinum Blonde.
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4: Wave weather.
0: Today, rain will end this morning, then cloudy with a chance of showers or thunder showers. We'll see a high of 18. Tonight, cloudy with a chance of showers. Could see thunder showers early in the evening. Fog will develop overnight, down to 10. Tomorrow, cloudy with a chance of showers early in the morning, but showers will return before noon with a high of 13. At 6:23, it's 13 in Grand Falls.
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0: 93.5 The Wave, 642, 13 in Grand Falls. It's Andy filling in for David again this morning. He'll be back on Monday. Last night, the Mavic Animal Auto had their draw for this week. Of course, all the proceeds support Valley SPCA and Refuge Madawaska Shelter. And they got a winner, number 778. It was a winner of the jackpot of $3,973. Congratulations. That means that they'll have just under $2,000 in the jackpot for next week's draw. And you got until Wednesday night at 6 to get your $2 paid up for the week. You could also pay up through the end of June or the end of the year if you want to. You can find out more by going to the Mavic Animal Auto's Facebook page.
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0: 93.5 The Wave, 10 minutes before 7 with April Wine. It's Andy, and you got about 20 minutes to get your birthday, anniversary, or special event wishes in for celebrations. We'll have our last mention of celebrations for this week coming up at 7:10 or around that time this morning. So you got wishes for today or for the weekend. Not too late to get them in. You can give me a call, 506-475-8848. You can also send them in a message through our Facebook page. You can also fill out that form on the celebration section of our website, thewavegrandfalls.com, and then I'll get an email sent to my inbox when that form's filled out, and I'll be able to pass that wish along coming up around 7:10 this morning. And of course, today's Friday, so we'll have that draw to do before 9 o'clock this morning from all the names that I got for celebrations this week. One of the names that was submitted is going to get that cake from Vicky's Edible Decorations and Cakes. Again, you can find out more on celebrations by going to our website, thewavegrandfalls.com. And coming up here in about 2 minutes, more music. We'll hear from John Mellencamp and also from Queen before the news at 7 o'clock.
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Today's edition of Celebrations, you got them to pass along, 506-475-8848. 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

0: 93.5 The Wave, 7-Eleven with Candy. 13 in Grand Falls. It's Andy filling in for David again this morning. He'll be back on Monday. And now time for today's edition of Celebrations. If you're celebrating today, happy birthday. Best wishes from all of us here at 93.5 The Wave. No local wishes to pass along today, but do have a celebrity birthday for you. The actress who played Claire Huxtable on The Cosby Show is celebrating today. That would be actress Felicia Rashad, who also played Ruth Lucas on Cosby in the 90s as well. She turns 78 today. And we still got that birthday cake draw to do for from Vicky's Edible Decorations and Cakes. I'll announce the winner of that coming up about 10 to 9 this morning. And if you want to get your wishes in for Celebrations on Monday, still lots of time to do that. You can fill out the form on that Celebrations page on our website, thewavegrandfalls.com. Coming up in a minute, Tom Petty and the Heartbreakers.
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0: 93.5 The Wave, 721, 13 in Grand Falls with Colin James. It's Annie filling in for David again this morning. And earlier this week at the public meeting, the Grand Falls Regional Municipality Municipal Council presented two Community Grandiose Awards in recognition of the exceptional contributions and impact of members in the community. So Helene Pelletier received the Volunteer Award, and Christiane Bélanger was honored with the Ambassador Award. If you want to find out more on these honors, you can head to our Facebook page. Congratulations, ladies, on receiving these awards. And if you want to nominate somebody for a future Community Grandiose Award, you can head to the Grand Falls Regional Municipality's website for all the details. Coming up here in about a minute, we'll take a look at wave weather.
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5: Wave weather.
0: Today, rain will end this morning, then cloudy with a chance of showers. We could see thunder showers this afternoon, getting up to 18. Tonight, cloudy with a chance of showers. Could see thunder showers early in the evening, and fog will develop near midnight down to 10. Cloudy tomorrow, a chance of showers early in the morning, but the showers will begin before noon. We'll see a high of 13. At 7:24, it's 13 in Grand Falls.
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0: 93.5 The Wave, 22 minutes before 8 with Red Hot Chili Peppers, 13 in Grand Falls. It's Andy filling in for David again this morning. He'll be back on Monday. And David managed to take off the week before Father's Day, and it turns out that has to do with our web poll today on our website. We're asking, what's your plan for your father on Father's Day? 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Coming up in two, Brian Adams.
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93.5 The Wave, quarter to 8, 13 in Grand Falls, coming up in about 4 minutes. I'll let you know about the big event that's going to be fully underway 1 week from today here in Grand Falls. First, Tiffany, here's I Think We're Alone Now, 93.5 The Wave.

0: 93.5 The Wave, 11 minutes before 7 with Tiffany. 13 in Grand Falls. It's Andy filling in for David again this morning. And a week from now, the Grand Falls Potato Festival will be underway for 2026. Lots of exciting events are going to be happening during the day and also at night at La Rochelle near JCS and the water park and Veterans Field. And if you want to see the performances that are happening next Friday and Saturday night, you can get your weekend pass and save some money. It's only $60, but you've only got until 11:59 Sunday night to get your weekend pass. They're available online, and then after that, you'll only be able to get single tickets for each performance. Those physical tickets will also be available at Jean Coutu until they close on Sunday. Of course, the shows that they're going to be having include The Rock Night Friday night, a week from tonight, featuring ABBA and Queen tributes, and then The Country Night a week from tomorrow night, and the weekend pass covers both. You can find out more and find a link to where you can get your weekend passes and individual tickets on our website, thewavegrandfalls.com, by clicking events. Or if you'd like to go on us, I got a pair of weekend passes to give away now. We'll give them to caller number 5 at 506-475-8848. Coming up in 2, Kim Mitchell.
1: 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The Bee Gees wanted to love you inside out. And Donna Summer was looking for some hot stuff. 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

93.5 The Wave, 5 minutes before 8 o'clock with Kim Mitchell, 13 in Grand Falls. Danny filling in for David again this morning. He'll be back on Monday, but we do have a winner for those pair of weekend passes to the Potato Festival next weekend. Congratulations, Jean-Guy Morin. He was caller number 5, so he gets that pair of weekend passes. He's very excited to win those. But that's not all that we have to give away. We'll have more weekend passes to give away next week with David during the morning show. So keep listening for your opportunity to win. Of course, the Potato Festival happens Thursday through Sunday of next week. Find out more on our website by clicking events. News on the way after Don Henley. No.

93.5 The Wave, 9 minutes after 8, 14 in Grand Falls. Coming up in 3, I'll let you know how we can get the word out about the Yard or Garage sale that you have planned for this weekend or any time between now and the end of the summer. First, the hip with Boots or Hearts, 93.5 The Wave.

0: 93.5 The Wave, 13 after 8, 14 in Grand Falls. It's Andy filling in for David this morning. He'll be back on Monday. And it's another weekend in this beautiful time of year, a time where many people like to have their yard or garage sales. And if you're going to be having one this weekend, there's still time for you to get that information in to be a part of this week's yard sale report. All you got to do is fill out that form on that section of our website, thewavegrandfalls.com, before noon today, and that'll give me enough time to get that information up on our website for this week's yard sale report. There's also some yard sales there that are happening in the next couple of weeks. So if you want to get that yard and garage sale information in for next week or the week after, we can have that from you as well. And we'll keep that page updated between now and September on our website, thewavegrandfalls.com, with our yard sale report. And it's also free to get your information as part of the report each week. So we look forward to getting that from you throughout the next few months. Coming up in about a minute, we'll hear from the Beach Boys.
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0: 93.5 The Wave, 823, 14 in Grand Falls with Honeymoon Suite. It's Andy filling in for David again this morning. He'll be back on Monday. And in terms of the Mavic Animal Lotto, they had their draw for this week last night, and they got a winner. Number 778 was the winner of the jackpot, $3,973. Congratulations. Lots of time for you to get your $2 paid up for next week's draw. You can take care of that between now and 6 p.m. Wednesday, and you can find out more by going to the Mavic Animal Lotto's Facebook page. In two, we'll hear from Belinda Carlisle and take a look at wave weather.
1: Casey Kasem has unlocked the American Top 40 vaults and is replaying original shows from the 80s. This week, Casey takes you back to June 22nd, 1985. That's when Sade dialed a smooth operator. Glenn Frey had a case of smuggler's blues. David Lee Roth was just a gigolo. And Katrina and the Waves were walking on sunshine. You'll hear those songs, all the top 40 hits, and the long-distance dedications from June 22nd, 1985, right here on American Top 40, the 80s.
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2: Wave weather.
0: Rain ending this morning, then cloudy. We could see more showers. Risk of a thundershower this afternoon, getting up to 18. Tonight, cloudy, a chance of showers. Risk of thundershowers early in the evening. Fog developing near midnight, down to 10. Tomorrow, cloudy. Starting the day with a chance of showers, but showers will begin before noon. We'll see a high of 13. At 8:26, it's 14 in Grand Falls.
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0: 93.5 The Wave, that's the Stampeders at 20 before 9. It's Andy, 14 in Grand Falls, filling in for David again this morning. He'll be back on Monday. And it is Father's Day this weekend, and that has to do with our 93.5 The Wave Vogue Optical web poll. 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Coming up in a minute, we'll hear from Wham.
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0: 93.5 The Wave, 12 minutes before 9 with Pat Benatar, 14 in Grand Falls. It's Andy filling in for David today. He'll be back on Monday. One last piece of business I have to take care of before I'm through this morning is to let you know who the winner is of that cake from Vicky's Edible Decorations and Cakes as part of celebrations. I just did a draw from all the names that were submitted this week, and Amelia Steves is the winner. Congratulations, Amelia. She celebrated her 18th birthday yesterday. She gets a cake from our very own Greatest Baker quarterfinalist, Vicky, who's the owner of Vicky's Edible Decorations and Cakes. And just so you know, Vicky also offers cakes for all occasions, including ice cream cakes, cheesecakes, and sweets. If you place an order, just mention the Wave 93 and you get $5 off your cake order over $50. So thanks to Vicky for the cake. And again, congratulations to Amelia Steve. She's our winner this week for celebrations. Not too late to get your wishes in. You can fill out the form on our website, thewavegrandfalls.com, and celebrations will be back with David Monday morning around 7:10.
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93.5 The Wave. It's Andy at the start of our 90-minute music marathon, filling in for David Raines again this morning. Don't worry, he'll be back on Monday after a week off. Well-deserved for sure. Coming up, we'll hear from Spoons, but first, it's John Mellencamp. Here's Jack and Diane.

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It's Andy in the middle of our 90-minute music marathon filling in for David this morning. He'll be back on Monday. Coming up, Dead or Alive, first Paul Janz with Rockets in My Heart, 93.5 The Wave.

93.5 The Wave. It's Andy filling in for David in our 90-minute music marathon. Coming up, Tears for Fears. First, here's Sarah McLachlan with Building a Mystery on The Wave.

93.5 The Wave. It's Andy filling in for David in our 90-minute music marathon. David will be back on the morning show on Monday after a well-deserved week off. Coming up, we'll hear from Bryan Adams. But first, from the Saturday Night Fever soundtrack, it's the Bee Gees with Night Fever on The Wave.

93.5 The Wave. It's Andy in our 90-minute music marathon, filling in for David Raines. He'll be back on Monday. Coming up, we'll hear from Ace of Base. But first, it's Bare Naked Ladies. Here's Jane, part of 80s, 90s, and more on The Wave.

93.5 The Wave. It's Andy, and that's it for me, filling in for David this week. As I mentioned, he'll be back on the morning show on Monday. I will talk to you coming up Sunday morning at 11 after American Top 40 to 70s. We'll have two classic episodes of AT40 again this weekend for you. Tomorrow from 8 until noon, the late, great Casey Kasem counts down the top 40 songs from this week back in 85. And then Sunday morning from 8 until 11, Casey counts down the top songs from this week back in 1979.

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2: Here's a look at your latest Environment Canada forecast. You can expect rain to come to an end this morning. We'll see clouds and showers or thunder showers this afternoon. 10 millimeters expected, highs near 18 degrees. Showers or thunder showers overnight, lows down to 10. More shower activity on Saturday, a high at 15 tomorrow. And for Sunday, clouds and showers with a high at 20 degrees.

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11: Here's a look at your latest Environment Canada forecast. You can expect rain to come to an end this morning. We'll see clouds and showers or thunder showers this afternoon. 10 millimeters expected, highs near 18 degrees. Showers or thunder showers overnight, lows down to 10. More shower activity on Saturday, a high at 15 tomorrow. And for Sunday, clouds and showers with a high at 20 degrees.
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6: Wave weather.
7: Your latest Environment Canada forecast calling for showers or thunder showers this afternoon. 10 millimeters expected, a high at 18 degrees. Showers or thunder showers tonight, lows down to 10. For Saturday, clouds and showers. We'll see a high at 15 tomorrow. Showers on Sunday with a high at 20 degrees.
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Red Rider, Lunatic Fringe on 93.5 The Wave, 80s, 90s, and more. Good afternoon. It's Joelle in for Andy on your Friday fun day. I have Mellencamp coming up, Sky, and here's the Beatles.

0: Kim, Hurts So Good on 93.5 The Wave. Coming up on Sunday, of course, we're celebrating our daddy-o's. What are you gonna get him? Don't forget Dad. I mean, he tends to forget when you crank up the thermostat. He reminds you that it shouldn't be so high, but he does deserve a present for being an awesome dad. So what are the top Father's Day gifts? According to a survey, 60% said clothing, a special outing at 58%, gift cards. Ooh, that's good. 52% said gift cards and a subscription to a streaming service. 45% of dads want that. So make sure you don't forget about Dad on Sunday. Music on the way with Luva and Ava's next.
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0: Somebody like you. Fried Adams on 93.5 The Wave. Good afternoon. It's Joelle. And coming up tomorrow, it's going to be a time. It's the Monster Madness FMX World Tour. All the stars of freestyle motocross are going to make their way to Connell Park Raceway in Woodstock. And there's two show times, 1:30 and 6:30. So get your tickets. All you have to do is go to ticketpro.ca. Get the kiddos. They always love seeing Monster Madness. So get your tickets again. ticketpro.ca. Toto's on the way. Alanis Morissette's also coming up. And Queen's next.
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10: Wave weather.
14: Your latest Environment Canada forecast calling for showers or thunder showers this afternoon. 10 millimeters expected, a high at 18 degrees. Showers or thunder showers tonight, lows down to 10. For Saturday, clouds and showers. We'll see a high at 15 tomorrow. Showers on Sunday with a high at 20 degrees.
10: 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The Wave. Grand Falls.

0: Toto, Hold the Line on 93.5 The Wave. This weekend, Toy Story 5. We've been waiting. We love Toy Story. Tim Allen actually says playing Buzz Lightyear can be a challenge in public. He said, my wife loves going to football games, and I love it, but I cannot speak in public because of Buzz Lightyear. I'm a very private guy, but if I'm in the stands, she likes sitting in the stands to see her Steelers play, so we got to go to these games, and she'll go, shut up. If you want something to eat, whisper to me. I'll go get it. Of course, people will think, oh, there's Buzz Lightyear talking. So they always, want to see and hear Tim Allen's voice. And Toy Story 5 opens today. Bananarama, Human League, and Harlequin coming up next on The Wave.
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Bare Naked Ladies. It's all been done on 93.5 The Wave, 80s, 90s, and more. Good afternoon. It's Joelle in for Andy. And what's not done is a pretty popular Christmas movie. Could be a sequel. I'll tell you which one that is coming up. First, here's Madonna.

0: Smokey Robinson, The Tears of a Clown on the Wave. From a clown to the Grinch. Apparently, Jim Carrey's in talks to team back up with Ron Howard on a sequel to How the Grinch Stole Christmas. Wouldn't that be amazing? It's untitled right now, but Carrey said the Grinch prosthetics felt like he was being buried alive. So I'm surprised he is going to go back for another trip of having to wear all those prosthetics for this next movie. But he's in talks to do it. The original Grinch movie made over $345 million worldwide. Tom Petty's on the way, and Honeymoon Suites also coming up.
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0: Sass Jordan going back again on the wave, and hopefully you're going back again to the Potato Festival because it runs right through the weekend. And last night, a blast. 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And also keep in mind today, daytime events started at noon and run till 7 o'clock. So, then the gates open at 8 for all the performances. Def Leppard Photographs on the way.
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8: Your latest Environment Canada forecast calling for showers or thunder showers this afternoon. 10 millimeters expected, a high at 18 degrees. Showers or thunder showers tonight, lows down to 10. For Saturday, clouds and showers. We'll see a high at 15 tomorrow. Showers on Sunday with a high at 20 degrees.
7: The Wave.

0: Sophie B. Hawkins on 93.5 The Wave, 80s, 90s, and more. Coming up on Sunday, of course, first day of summer, and we're celebrating dads. It's Father's Day. Just a reminder, if you haven't got anything yet, dad will appreciate it. Apparently, a new study said modern dads are doing more at home than ever before. Yay. Love that. Dads in 1965 averaged less than 10 hours per week on childcare or housework. In 2024, they contributed nearly 30 hours, according to this study by the Institute for Family Studies. Moms in 1930 averaged about 55 hours per week on childcare or housework. Today, they average just over 40. So that's good. Almost an even split there. On the way with Meatloaf, 4 Seasons in 8 Seconds coming up next.
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0: correct, and has already announced partnerships in New Brunswick. Holt says the mission is aimed at creating new economic opportunities and attracting investment to the province, according to Post Media. In sports at the World Cup, the U.S. is playing Australia right now. Scotland takes on Morocco tonight at 7. Brazil plays Haiti at 9:30, and Turkey is against Paraguay at midnight. And in baseball, the Blue Jays are in Chicago to play the Cubs. Red Sox are in Seattle, and the Yankees host the Reds. And in the CFL, the Lions host the Ticats. Now you're up to date. I'm Sheldon McLeod.
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2: Wave weather.
3: Your latest Environment Canada forecast calling for showers or thunder showers this afternoon. 10 millimeters expected, a high at 18 degrees. Showers or thunder showers tonight, lows down to 10. For Saturday, clouds and showers. We'll see a high at 15 tomorrow. Showers on Sunday with a high at 20 degrees.
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Just between you and me with April Wine on 93.5 The Wave, 80s, 90s, and more. Happy Friday Fun Day. It's Joelle hanging with you in for Andy. And I have Sky coming up. The outfield's on the way. First, here's Mama's Andy.

0: Sky, Love Song on the Wave. Study from the University of Calgary found that cannabis exposure causes rats to eat even when they are already full. No. What? In other words, they get the munchies. Researchers showed this effect is driven by changes in your reward system. So study might help explain appetite changes in humans too. Oh, you don't say. That's why we always find rats in the cupboards eating the brownies and the cheese puffs. All right.
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0: Donna Lewis, I love you always, forever, which is something we need to tell Dad on Sunday to celebrate Father's Day. And on the Wave Vogue Optical web poll, our question today is, what's your plan for your father on Father's Day? What are you going to do? Are you going to take him out, get him a gift, just spend time with him? Maybe you're going to get the barbecue out and barbecue something for him. Or just maybe let him sleep in. Or are you going to do all of those and more? Let us know. Go to thewavegrandfalls.com. Right now, the majority of you said more than one of these. And 20% of you said just spend some time together. Regardless, just don't forget Dad on Sunday. On the way next, Brian Adams and Run to You.
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2: Your latest Environment Canada forecast calling for showers or thunder showers this afternoon. 10 millimeters expected, a high at 18 degrees. Showers or thunder showers tonight, lows down to 10. For Saturday, clouds and showers. We'll see a high at 15 tomorrow. Showers on Sunday with a high at 20 degrees.
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0: Now, I can deal with 99 red balloons. It's just the one red balloon that you see by a storm drain that I'm not messing with. Not messing with that. I would like to mess with this, though. Like, check it out anyway. Netflix just announced it's producing a reality competition show called Simon Says. Remember playing that back in the day? It's based on the game where a five-year-old plays Simon and tells others to do whatever they tell them to do. And contestants are going to face a gauntlet of challenges, mind games, and unexpected pivots, apparently, as they compete for a life-changing prize. Not sure what that prize is, but there is one rule. If Simon says it, you gotta do it. You have to listen. But it sounds like Simon and his wishes won't always pan out for the contestants. You might be obedient, but every choice comes with consequences. So you have to, I guess, check that out accordingly. Listen to Simon or don't listen to Simon. Anyways, coming up on Netflix, so we'll be watching for that. Listen for this, Stevie Wonder, Corey Hart, and the Eagles coming up.
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It's Joelle, and I have music coming up with Tom Cochran, and we're high on emotion next.

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0: Tom Cochran, Victory Day on 93.5 The Wave. If you are traveling right now, maybe you're with your kids, ask them, who is the better driver, mommy or daddy? See what they say, because dads, you're not going to like the outcome of this survey I'm about to read. It says 61% of kids think their mom is the better driver than their dad. Ruh-roh. 97% of kids say their mom is more careful. A more careful driver than dad. 60% of kids have witnessed their mom or dad explode on another driver. Road rage, it's a real thing. And 70% of kids say their parents honk when they get annoyed. Blue Rodeo's on the way. The Bee Gees next.
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0: Blue Rodeo, Till I Am Myself Again on the Wave. Father's Day is on Sunday, and it makes me think back to things my dad used to say. Would say all the time, and I think it's probably popular among many, many dads. Like these phrases. See if your dad said these. Ask your mother. Meaning, I don't want anything to do with it. Whatever she says goes because I just don't want a deal. Also, money doesn't grow on trees. Yep, Dad said that all the time. Or, I'm not made of money. I'm not made of money. Another one, I'm not going to tell you again. And you know what? He didn't have to. And one of my favorites is, if someone told you to jump off a cliff, would you? Yep, popular dad phrases. Happy Father's Day to all the dads on Sunday. Closing time with Semisonics coming up.
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5: Wave weather.
6: Your latest Environment Canada forecast calling for clouds and showers, possibly thunder showers overnight, lows down to 10 degrees. Clouds and showers for Saturday, a high tomorrow at 15. Into Sunday, clouds and showers with a high at 20 degrees.
5: The Wave.

0: Sweet, Stay in the Light on 93.5 The Wave, 80s, 90s, and more. We're still celebrating potatoes since 1960, of course. Potato Festival going on right now. Last night was so much fun with Moore Brothers Trivia and PB&J. Tonight, if you love ABBA, and who doesn't? ABBA Gold Hits Tribute. So all your favorites to get you up on that dance floor and having a blast. And then Queen Flash as well. 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Then tomorrow, Ivan Dangle and Beautiful Crazy, the Luke Combs Experience. 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

0: Love that one by Luba. Let It Go on 93.5 The Wave. Father's Day coming up on Sunday. Think about Dad. What are some of his dad-isms? What does he say? Only Dad can say it, and it's a given. Such as, I'm just resting my eyes. No, you're falling asleep at supper. Yeah, you're falling asleep during a movie. Dad, you are sleeping. No, just resting my eyes. Ask your mother, very popular one. Put a sweater on if you're cold, because that thermostat, not going up. Were you born in a barn? I can hear my dad saying these. You can't leave all the lights on. Also, I don't need to ask for directions. Uh-huh. And one of my favorites, turn that racket down.
1: 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This week is from June 16th, 1979. That's when the Doobie Brothers were holding on minute by minute. Bad Company had a rock and roll fantasy. The Bee Gees wanted to love you inside out. And Donna Summer was looking for some hot stuff. You'll hear those songs and all the Top 40 hits from June 16th, 1979, right here on American Top 40, the 70s.
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0: From the Backstreet Boys, then to the Beach Boys, and then some bare naked ladies right there. Enid on 93.5 The Wave. Checking out the Wave Vogue Optical web poll question today, all about Dad. Father's Day on Sunday, of course. So what's your plan for your dad on Father's Day? Letting him sleep in, gonna make a barbecue for him, take him out, get him a gift, just spend time together, or all of the above, more than the above. What do you think? So far, the majority of you say, yeah, I'm gonna do more than one of those. So let us know what you think. And what you're going to do, go to thewavegrandfalls.com.
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2: Your latest Environment Canada forecast calling for clouds and showers, possibly thunder showers overnight, lows down to 10 degrees. Clouds and showers for Saturday, a high tomorrow at 15. Into Sunday, clouds and showers with a high at 20 degrees.

0: White Snake, here I go again on 93.5 The Wave, 80s, 90s, and more. Coming up tomorrow, don't miss Monster Madness FMX World Tour. 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That's it for me. I am out of here. Enjoy your weekend. Happy Friday to you. And make sure you enjoy the rest of the Potato Festival, because lots of great acts for you to dance your badonkadonk away to. So much fun. Have a great weekend. I'm going to leave you with Roxette, Spoons, Poison, and Gowans next.
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3: 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Your soundtrack for summer. 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
0: The Wave.